0: Hör die besten neuen Hits.
1: What's up, everyone? We are the Bangsa, and you're listening to our new song, Magnetic.

eventually. So if our time is running out, day after day, we'll make the mundane a masterpiece. Oh my, my, oh my, my love, I take one look at you, you're taking me

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I could be the twist, the one to make you stop, the icing.

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your money, honey. Don't need your money, honey. I can make my own money. My own money, honey. 'Cause you right there, honey. 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